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1: 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You just listened to Space Boy by Flip Turn. 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Souvenir by Boy Genius, and Motion Sickness by Phoebe Bridgers. Up next, I have Blood Orange with Best of You featuring Empress Of. That song has quickly become probably like my favorite song this month. I've been listening to it like every time I drive somewhere, I always play that song, and I just really like it has a really strong bass and it's just really catchy, and I just love turning it up all the way in my car, and especially like in like an hour or two when the sun is starting to set and it's like cooler outside and like the sky is turning like orange and pink and it's like really nice to drive with the windows down. But yeah, I've played it a couple times on my show, but I wanted to play it again because I really like it and I want to hear it again. So here's Blood Orange with Best of You. I'm DJ PJ, you're listening to Opening Act on 90.5 KCSU Fort Collins.

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1: 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You just listened to Don't Fear the Reaper by Blue Oyster Cult, Call Me by Blondie, and Best of You by Blood Orange featuring Empress Of. I just realized right now that all three of the songs I just played were all by artists that started with the letter B. That wasn't intentional at all. But anyways, this last weekend was Father's Day, so I thought that I'd play some dad rock up next. It might not be what everyone considers as like

0: the classic dad rock, but it's a lot of the songs that my dad played a lot when I was growing up. My DJ name, DJ PJ, is actually after my dad. His name is PJ, and I thought that that would be really fitting, not only because it rhymes, but also because my music taste, a lot of my music taste comes from my dad. And in middle school, I started collecting vinyl records, and when I started getting really interested in that, my dad would take me to different record stores near our house and introduce me to different artists that he thought that I would like based off of what he knew that I liked. And yeah, it's really cool that, like, when I travel with my family, my dad and I will normally try to find at least one record store to stop at when we go to a new city. And then I'll normally try to get, like, a sticker from that record store and either keep the sticker in the little, like, album folder, or put, like, a little note inside of the little slip, just so that I remember, like, what record store I got it from and, like, what city and state it was in. And yeah, I thought that's just a really cool thing that my dad and I have gotten to do. And I thought that I'd play some Tears for Fears and the Smiths today. Yeah, so here's Head Over Heels by Tears for Fears. I'm DJ PJ, and you're listening to Opening Act.
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90.5 KCSU Fort Collins. You just listened to How Soon Is Now by The Smiths and Head Over Heels by Tears for Fears. Up next, I have some more acoustic or like folky soft rock coming up. Starting off with Leather and Lace by Stevie Nicks and Don Henley. And then after that, I have All My Dreams by The Heavy Heavy and Helplessness Blues by Fleet Foxes. Just two summers ago, Fleet Foxes and The Heavy Heavy both played at the Outside Festival in Denver. It's now called the Outside Days Festival, but they've had it at the same location in Denver last year and the year before that. This last year, the headliner was Cage the Elephant, and the year before was Lord Huron, who just played at Red Rocks. I want to say it was like 2 weeks ago now. And then they also played at Fiddler's Green Amphitheater the next day as well. And I got to go to their show at Red Rocks, and it was really, really cool. So here's Helplessness Blues by Fleet Foxes. 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I'm DJ PJ, and this is Opening Act.

90.5 KCSU Fort Collins. You just listened to All My Dreams by The Heavy Heavy, Leather and Lace by Stevie Nicks and Don Henley, and Helplessness Blues by Fleet Foxes. By Fleet Foxes. Yes. Well, my 2 hours is almost up, and the sunset is kind of coming up. It's going to be in like an hour and a half. It feels like the sun is setting so much later now. A couple of days ago, we just had the summer solstice. So that's like the longest day of the year, I believe. So I might just be remembering from that day. But anyways, I wanted to play some songs that I feel like are perfect for sort of the sunset hour and driving around while the clouds are all changing colors and it's like nice and cool but still warm outside. My last three songs for today are Take It Easy by the Eagles, Sarah by Fleetwood Mac, and Sister Golden Hair by America. I haven't listened to those songs in a while, and I sort of rediscovered Sarah by Fleetwood Mac the other day. I was flipping through my records and I played Fleetwood Mac's Greatest Hits, and that's one of the songs on that album, and I kind of forgot how much I loved that song. So I wanted to play it today. So here's Take It Easy by the Eagles. I'm DJ PJ. 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I'll see you next week.

0: Well, hey there, champ. What did you do on that tablet there? You've been on all day.
1: KCSU.
0: Well, how are you tuning in out here? You don't have radio.
1: App.
0: Neato, champ. That tablet there can really do a lot. I heard you can catch up in the last 2 weeks of shows you missed.
1: Uh-huh.
0: Well, gee willikers, kid. 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
1: Sports.
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Are you a fan of martial arts? Are you looking for a tight group of friends to practice martial arts with? The CSU Wrestling Club on campus is a great way to do just that. Their purpose is to serve as a community for people to connect and share their passion for the sport that they love. They are looking to grow the wrestling community in Fort Collins, so they are open to wrestlers of all levels of experience. They train throughout the school year in Glenn Morris Fieldhouse Gym from 7 to 9 p.m. on Monday, Tuesday, Thursday, and Friday. Multiple men and women All-Americans have been produced by this club. If you're interested in joining or are curious for more information, please contact 720-678-3776.

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0: Wow, that was a sweet sesh, dudes. Now what?
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0: How about KCSU?
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0: 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I have been thinking about the moon lately, and boy, is it far away. Ha, ha, ha. Up next is The Robots by The Robots. Phenomenal! I have been thinking about the sun lately, and boy, is it bright!
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0: 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I just want some chicken nuggets.
1: All right, sweetie. 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
5: Can I get a Big Mac and a 10-piece chicken
6: nugget? He's hungry.
7: I see the vision. I've been seeing the vision. Yo. I miss the band already. That, I miss my old man already. The kids broke up the band already. So this one right here for the fans already. Roadrunner sessions was a blessing. Russell healing. I was sober, doing keto, I was trying to focus. My mind stronger, in the studio longer. But deep down, I was still a coward. Buzz cut, re-recording it for hours. Till I had that verse feeling rowdy. Took out the line about trying to cancel me. Protect my brother's that plan that I had for me. I know I got it in me, so I play the game even when the game is filthy. Derek and Brian, they was trying to convince me that count on me was the one to make us a Billy. But really, I wanted something that felt more real.

Baby boy, you know these issues ain't new. What would you do if you had that house with a pool? Me and Jabari had a fight that changed our relationship. When you yelling at your brothers, it gets dangerous. I don't think our love's ever been the same since. Now I only yell at God and my therapist. Now I only yell at God, I lost my therapist. Right? Did I do that right? Honestly, there were issues before Roadrunner. Iridescence, I wasn't really there for my brothers. Barely present, more focused on bad relationships. It was good for my image, I got lost in it. That's when I first started drinking, lost my hunger, man. When you make it, it feels like the longest summer, man. Went from wondering to struggling. Thank God y'all was down to be patient, man. Ended up on so many different stages, man. Brought the whole family with us when we hit Japan. We gained a friend just to get used to losing them. Felt like I lost a limb. Mad Amir and me started talking again. I guess that's why I ain't seen from the group. Like, I wish one of you would just call me, man. We was an army, man. Remember the plans we had? Remember when rehearsals ain't go by so fast? Remember when touring ain't revolve around cash? But I can't even blame you, cause my mama needs

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We were banged up heads, stealing first base, underneath the table so we never said grace. Falling out of bed for the workday week, kissing in the cracks of the flash flood street. Budding blossoms, blaring Johnny Rotten, chewed up and swallowed by the prophet we were trying to follow. Picked too green, we paid no tax on our quick romantic cul-de-sacs.

guns and we were doomsday preachers. 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Cause we were hopeless sinners, and we were sweepstake winners. Woo-hoo! We danced with the farmer's daughter and capered with the corporate lawyers.

CSU Horticulture Club is a club where plant lovers can meet with one another and plan events centered around horticulture, including plant sales and field trips. 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
1: Man, if only we had something to do in Fort Collins and other nearby towns.
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basket of love. 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Feeling like God put an angel on earth just for you. 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

KCSU thanks Snack Attack for their underwriting support, serving the Fort Collins community with sandwiches, salads, and wraps. 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

0: 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Now what?
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0: I was in my thoughts. That cost me, but it paid off. Now I be on beaches sipping coffee like all day long. And I know a shooter if you need it. Known to carry iron, he anemic. The genius.
1: 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Think he gonna do something, better make him prove it. 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
0: Well, how are you tuning in out here? 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
1: App.
0: Neato, champ. That tablet there can really do a lot. I heard you can catch up in the last 2 weeks of shows you missed.
1: Uh-huh.
0: Well, gee willikers, kid. Do they have any games on that app?
1: Sports.
0: Holy cow! 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Good talk, son.
2: In the beginning was the Word, and the Word was the message, and the message was love.

0: and on and on. The word, the word, the word was the message.
1: This is a groovy party, man.
0: And the message was.

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1: Why the judge trying to make her suffer? 15, but I'm 17. What a crazy deal. 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What a crazy meal. 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And you ain't got 500K for the bell, and you are not the one that like to play show and tell. A sentence they gave me paragraphs. 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I tried K2 on my B-day and smoked it really slow to make the high last. 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

It takes a lot of work to make sure that KCSU sounds as good as it does day in and day out. Here in the production department, we work hard to make sure that every piece of audio is up to our standards. From thanking our underwriting supporters to making promos that represent KCSU, its mission, and the people who keep the station running, the production department is always working on something to keep the sound of KCSU fresh and new.

0: 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I just want some chicken nuggets.
1: All right, sweetie. 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
1: Come on,
0: she keep coming back for more.

0: 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Who is this?
1: Glass Cases. 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
2: Surrender!
0: Yo, this collapse. 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
1: Plasma Campus. They're local, too.
0: Yo, dude, this freaking slaps. Like, who is this?
1: This is Zerk, and
0: I know they're local!
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1: Yeah.
2: Yeah.
1: Yeah.
3: Yeah. How you in my city and I hit me?
2: You really got a lot of nerve.

0: in my city and not hit me.
1: Like, every time, you do it every time.
2: How you in the city and not hit me?
1: You're for real, aren't you? Yeah.
2: How you in my city and not hit me?
1: Like I said, I was busy.

was putting out more than she was receiving, and that's draining. I can't even post if they get dangerous. That's why I just wrote some, can't even claim. Okay, I know who my twin flame is. She don't treat me like I'm famous.

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KCSU Fort Collins 90.5. Welcome back to the Lunchbox Club. I'm your host, DJ L, and we got another great show for you today on this groovy Wednesday, is what it's feeling like this morning. But before this break, we heard some pretty good songs. We heard Wheel in the Sky by Journey. Before that, Hot Tequila Brown by Jamiroquai. Before that, Harder, Better, Faster, Stronger by Daft Punk. And before that, We Got the Funk by Belair and Dimitri from Paris. Hopefully, you're having a really good Wednesday. I know I'm doing pretty well. It's pretty cloudy outside. But, yeah, we're chilling here in the studio. And a lot of exciting stuff going on, especially around campus here. We got the Lagoon Concert Series, where we got a lot of different sounds of summer coming to you from CSU campus here. We got our drone show tonight. Actually, it's the June 24th drone show, and it's a concert featuring Patrick and the LVB, kind of taking place south of what is the normal Lagoon spot. If you're from CSU, if you know, you know. But this is also kind of our site to host some of our CSU alumni out, some more of our public service appreciation to all of our first responders and everyone else who has featured their vehicles for the tour, and also an unobstructed view of the America 250 Colorado 150 Celebration Drone Show, which looks pretty cool. And so all that starts at 6:30 tonight, right at the Lagoon, which should be pretty exciting. But yeah, some pretty exciting stuff happened around campus. We also have our Lagoon concert series as well, not only the drone show, but also the actual music that I think most of us are coming here for. For 29 years, that's kind of been one of our CSU and Northern Colorado traditions. We have about 6 to 7 concerts throughout the summer for all ages and all backgrounds, and yeah, should be super fun. And especially being here at KCSU, we love supporting local music and all of our local jams. And so yeah, I think it's pretty cool. I'm gonna see if I can go out. Yeah, should be really fun. But other than that, pretty cool day today, a little bit cloudier,

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1: 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This is our program, The Lunchbox Show, and I am co-hosting. I'm DJ New Dawn, and you've just listened to I Left My Wallet in El Segundo by A Tribe Called Quest, If You Were There by Wham, I Wish by Stevie Wonder, and 25 or 6 to 4 by Chicago. An interesting things for our library. All the way down. Well, interesting things about our library outreach program that we have, okay. keep going. We have the claim, The Missing Bricks, by 1870. There was, okay, I began.
2: You're good. Keep going, dude.
1: This is some interesting CSU history. We have, by 1870, it was a college legal designation on paper, but territory governor Edward McCook signed the bill to create the CSU school, but had no funding. Oh. I can't. I'm going to cue in DJL.
3: All right, well, thanks for cueing me in. Some interesting CSU history, as he was saying. So in 1878, this was called The Claim and the Missing Bricks. So before CSU was a college, it was kind of just some legal mumbo-jumbo on a piece of paper. One of our territorial governors, Edward McCook, signed the bill creating the school, but had no funding, no students, no buildings, kind of the key pieces for a college, really. And local citizens kind of had to jumpstart it by donating land and building a small brick claim building just to prove Fort Collins was actually serious about keeping a designation for a college. Kind of moving into a year later, that was Old Main and its first 19 students. And that's when CSU officially opened its doors for students. And it was a state agricultural college. And it's kind of in the iconic kind of main piece of this was called Old Main. And it was like a Victorian building that housed a lot of classrooms. It had our library and it had the original president's office. And yeah, just 19 students and two faculty members were part of the first class.
1: Just 19 students?
3: Just 19 students. I know, crazy, right? I mean, considering that we didn't even have a college a year prior, it was pretty impressive that they even got a graduating class. So,
1: wow.
3: Yeah, pretty cool. But yeah, students also had to do daily manual labor on the college farm alongside coursework, which I would hate to do. I don't know about you.
1: Yeah, I have a hard time getting up in the morning, hence the DJ New Dawn title.
3: I'm the same way. I feel like I'm struggling to even stay on top of my coursework sometimes. To also do manual labor, that's absurd. But then flash forward, 1917, we had our great pumpkin break here at CSU. CSU students have actually had a long history of agricultural pranks, but 1917 is kind of like the big famous one. A group of students managed to hoist a massive 150-pound pumpkin onto the very top spire of Old Main's towering roof, staying up there for days, which baffled administration and also cemented the student body's reputation for some practical engineering and also practical jokes as well.
1: That's a way to do it. I mean,
3: I agree. I like a pumpkin on top of a building. I have yet to see that here. Maybe a pumpkin on top of canvas.
4: Maybe in Halloween we'll have some daring people this year.
3: Who knows? Not me, though. I don't think that'd be me. But then in 1949, we changed from the Aggies wearing green and orange into CSU. It was CSU. But we also introduced Cam, our bighorn sheep and our pretty famous mascot that you all know pretty well today. Yeah, and so that was our little dose of CSU history for you. We'll get into some more interesting stuff as the show goes on, but anything else, DJ New Don?
4: Yeah, you're gonna hear some amazing songs coming up, including Stand Up Get Up by Bob Marley, Santeria by Sublime, and The Otherwise by Slightly Stupid.
3: Yeah, you got it right.
4: Good double stuff. O's.
3: Yeah, so some pretty good songs, as DJ New Don said, but I'll let you close us out, dude.
4: Yeah, you guys have a wonderful rest of your day as you listen on the airwaves, and I hope the music brightens your day past the clouds. All right.

0: And that's how George Washington became the first president of the United States of America. Stephanie, is whatever you're looking at on your phone more important than our country's history?
1: Well, actually...
0: What was that?
1: Well, KCSU just posted a new video on social media, which is pretty important.
0: More important than our founding fathers?
1: Come on, Professor. Do you even follow KCSU? 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

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And my favorite smell is cave-aged cheddar.

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1: 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You just heard Here Comes the Sun by the Beatles, The Other Side by Slightly Stupid, Santeria by Sublime, and Get Up, Stand Up by Bob Marley. This is the Lunchbox Show, and I'm your co-host, DJ New Dawn. And now I'm going to talk to you about some outreach programs from our local library in Fort Collins. The Pewter Library has dedicated community outreach programs whose mission is to connect with undeserved and hard to reach populations across northern Colorado. This is usually culturally diverse, so they're trying to get into communities isolated neighborhoods where they're facing barriers to actually get access to books and knowledge. Evie is the first. Another cool fact is we have Evie, which is our first electric mobile library. This traveling library, it's like it brings books, audiobooks, and all for, if you have a library, a registration card, you can get this for free. It's an amazing
2: It's an amazing program, as DJ Newdon was just saying. Of course, I'm DJ L, welcoming you back to the Lunchbox Club. But yeah, DJ Newdon was kind of getting into some of our cool library outreach programs we got in Fort Collins, Colorado, because we got some cool libraries around town. We got like our Council Street Library, Old Town Library, and a whole bunch more that aren't even through Pewter Libraries. And so we also have our all-electric mobile library, which was I think really cool. I haven't seen it yet. Have you seen it yet, DJ Newdon?
1: No, but I've tried an app version where I get to access to all the books from the library, so it's similar.
2: Oh, that's really cool. What else do they have for us here in Fort Collins? Like, what other services are available if I need?
1: They have home delivery services for qualifying residents who cannot easily visit a library branch. They help access books and other library materials. They also have like working spaces, so you have quiet access to get work done, computers, stuff like that.
2: That's awesome. Yeah, I know that. At least I'm blessed enough where I got a car and I can actually head to the library if I need to. But that's great for folks who might not have that luxury and still want to be informed about a lot of different stuff. So that's cool. Another thing is staff. We have a lot of staff outreach too, where a lot of library staff obviously will visit schools, some community organizations, and other local events here in Fort Collins. And it helps include library card signups, other activities, a whole bunch of great stuff. So I think that's really cool programs.
1: Yeah, I just think it's amazing that the library is actively reaching out into our community and trying to help people where they're at.
2: Yeah, absolutely. Well, that's all I got, DJ Newdon. Anything else from you?
1: No, but we have some cool songs coming up for you folks. We have Dreams by Fleetwood Mac, and Everybody Wants to Rule the World by Tears for Fears. So hopefully you listeners will be able to enjoy the sound waves.

As evidence that our human characteristics were meant to live side by side, I look to the left and the right, the ground and the sky. Words from my heart skip my brain and pass through my mouth as I ask the reason why. The answer is always

0: Man, I'm bored of a 2x4 right now, yo.
1: Man, if only we had something to do in Fort Collins and other nearby towns.
2: Eureka, man!
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1: Dude, let's go see a concert.

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This is 90.5 KCSU Fort Collins. You've just heard Whole and Innocent by Bad Vibes, Scrambled Eggs by IDK, Everyone Wants to Rule the World by Tears for Fear, and Dreams by Fleetwood Mac. Today is a wonderful day. It's quite cloudy, unlike the massive heat wave we

0: our way. So.
1: Yeah, yeah, that's kind of the show. We roll with really anything. We talk a little bit about everything. I know early on the show, we talked a little bit about some fascinating CSU history since we're based right here in Fort Collins, Colorado on CSU's campus, for those that didn't know. And we also talked about some of like other Fort Collins stuff, like all of our great library resources for those people out there.
2: Yeah, I feel like it's always good to try to engage more listeners because, you know, with these all outreach programs, you know, the more people that can hear about them, the better. And, you know, maybe this will reach someone who needs it.
1: Yeah, I totally agree. I think that, yeah, a great thing our city does is try to make all of our resources and all of our wonderful, all the wonderful information out there as accessible for a lot of people as possible. And so, yeah, no, I didn't really know a lot about that. And you kind of were showing me more about all of like Fort Collins Library's resources. So I also learned something new today, too, which was super cool. So,
2: yeah. Upcoming songs for your listeners is going to be Tapes in Tapes by SWM.
1: Yeah, no, we got some great music upcoming for folks listening out there. And yeah, well, I mean, that's kind of it. I know we also got a lot of exciting soccer games happening right now.
2: Yeah.
1: Obviously rooting for the USA to go all the way, but we'll see, you know, it's a little bit unpredictable. Who do you got?
2: I've heard France is the favorite, but I'm hoping for USA just so we can do an upset.
1: Absolutely. I think that's kind of what we do best throughout history. Especially to those English, to the English folk. I don't know if there's any British people listening. That's a joke.
2: We apologize. Don't come after us. Okay?
1: Yeah, no, it's all good fun. But yeah, super exciting. I know like it's the first time in like 30 years that it's actually been in the US. And so a crazy amount of people out and about in cities like Boston, New York, LA. And so, I've only seen videos, but like, man, these Europeans really know how to get into it.
2: Yep. Well, it's been a good time talking with you, DJ L. Let's let the listeners back in on their songs.
1: Absolutely. We'll catch y'all in the next break.

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0: And welcome back to 90.5 KCSU Fort Collins. This is the Lunchbox Club. I'm your host, DJL. And, well, we've been listening to some pretty good music here in the studio, and hopefully you guys are enjoying it as well. What we heard is Nothing's a Sure Thing, Sally by Max Steel. Before that, Deck Wine by Marietta. And before that, we heard Edward 40 Hands by Mom Jeans. And before that, Whole and Innocent by Bad Vibes. Hopefully you're having a good Wednesday. This break, I wanted to get into some more local history. I'm here with DJ New Dawn. Welcome back to this another break, DJ New Dawn. Thanks for being with me today.
1: Thank you. Glad to be here.
0: Yeah. So on this break, well, over most of our breaks, we talked a lot about a lot of local stuff in Fort Collins, you know. One thing you brought up to me was a lot of our local library services they offer. We also got into some CSU history. But now I want to talk about a lost town under Horsetooth Reservoir. It's called Stout. Have you ever heard of Stout?
1: No, this will be my first time. Cue me in, Al.
0: Yeah, okay. So Stout is a lost town in northern Colorado. And before Horsetooth existed, Stout was kind of a quarry town that was small. It was in the valley of southwest Fort Collins, where the southern end of our reservoir is today. And it began in the 1860s around sandstone quarries in foothills in west Fort Collins. And the growth was tied to the area's high quality sandstone, which was shipped throughout the region for different construction projects. And in 1882, quarry owner William Stout took over the operation, and the town was renamed after him. And Stout had a lot of famous sandstone. There were a lot of historical accounts that reported that the stone from Stout was used in sidewalks and buildings across the Midwest, including projects in Denver, Omaha, and Lincoln in Nebraska. Stone from the quarries was even used in structures associated with the 1893 Chicago's World Fair. And when Stout was kind of really bustling and booming, it had a railroad, it had a schoolhouse, a hotel, some homes and boarding houses, and also local businesses serving all of the workers and their families. And a lot of Stout's history involves alcohol, which I kind of mentioned to you, but Fort Collins was a dry county or a dry town for a lot of years.
1: Wow.
0: You know, and so Stout was a place where Fort Collins residents could legally buy drinks, believe it or not, and people would have to travel out to Stout. But sometimes they would return pretty enthusiastic from when they first went. And yeah, Stout was kind of a place where residents could get away and also kind of drink in a period of time that you couldn't drink. But that kind of also became a concern for local authorities as well.
1: Kind of crazy, because Horsetooth is also seen as a place to escape now today just for the beauty.
0: Yeah, that's still maintained a lot of that value for a lot of residents both in and out of Fort Collins, I feel like. But the town eventually disappeared by the early 1900s because quarry activity declined and the population shrank in Stout. And then in the 1940s, the federal government selected the valley as part of the Colorado Big Thompson Project, and the construction of Horsetooth Reservoir required flooding a lot of the town site. But don't worry, a lot of the residents relocated and buildings were moved or demolished, and by the time the reservoir filled in the early 1950s, Stout had effectively ceased to exist. I think the big question that for people who know about Stout, is there a town under the water in Horsetooth Reservoir? What do you think?
1: I mean, Fort Collins, Atlanta sounds good to me.
0: Absolutely. But believe it or not, it's not a complete yes. A lot of local legends around Fort Collins say that intact buildings, church steeples, and a lot of streets remain under Horsetooth Reservoir. But the truth of the matter is that historical records indicate that most structures were removed before flooding, as I just mentioned, and all that kind of remained was foundations, traces of roads, some structural remnants, like an old schoolhouse foundation that were underwater after the reservoir filled. So it was very much just remnants. And Fort Collins, around the early 2000s, I think 2000, 2002, it was drawn down significantly during a lot of dam modernization, in which locals reported seeing a lot of these foundations, fence lines, and other remnants, and community discussions from a lot of Fort Collins members.
1: I believe the technical term for this is palimpsest, where you build on top of another civilization, but in this case, it's just a pretty local, close town, so.
0: Yeah, that's kind of what happened here, so. But Stout actually hasn't completely disappeared. I should know this. I've driven by there. There's an area around Horsetooth, South Bay.
1: Yeah.
0: That's informally called Stout. And there's a population of 47.5. You can see it on the sign. It's about, I'd say, 20 minutes from here. And a lot of the locals will call it Stout. And there will be a lot of references to the old community. And One of the more intriguing connections to modern Fort Collins is that some houses were reportedly moved from Stout before flooding and still exist somewhere in Fort Collins today. Some residents even discovered that their homes were part of Stout originally, which is really cool. And so Stout, while it doesn't completely exist today, still has a lot of remnants in Fort Collins throughout. So I thought that was pretty cool. What do you think?
1: I think that's pretty cool, DJL. It gives a lot of more perspective to the town we live in today that, you know, the people before us had all the brewing knowledge, and now we are starting to break out into microbreweries ourselves. So I think that's really cool.
0: Yeah, I agree with you. I think I had no idea Fort Collins had a whole town underneath it as well, which I guess, again, isn't completely true, but there's still like remnants of it all the way in Horsetooth Reservoir, you know, when you're out there paddleboarding or like boating or whatever else you might be doing. So I just thought that was kind of cool. But lost town, imagine if Fort Collins got flooded.
1: Yeah, no, it's crazy. It's like, you know, we don't think about it, but at once in a thousand years you get a flood coming. So
0: absolutely. Well, that was this break, talking a little bit more about Stout, and I was keeping it pretty local today. So but that's all I got for you on this break. Anything else, DJ Newdon?
1: No, I'm good.
0: All right, well, we'll keep you rolling with some more music here on this wonderful Wednesday afternoon. Coming up next, The Waterboy Returns by Modern Baseball, right here on 90.5 KCSU Fort Collins.
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0: Hey, welcome back to the Lunchbox Club right here on 90.5 KCSU Fort Collins. This is our final break. Before this, we heard Secret Society by Title Fight and The Waterboy Returns by Modern Baseball. Again, you're listening to 90.5 KCSU Fort Collins. This is the Lunchbox Club. I'm DJ L. I was joined today by
1: DJ Newdon.
0: And we had a pretty good show. We talked a lot about some, well, we kept it pretty local today. We talked about CSU history. What else? We just talked about a secret town under Horse Tooth. What else did we talk about?
1: We talked about the CSU Lagoon concerts going on.
0: That's also true, yeah. And we talked a little bit about soccer, too.
1: Yeah.
0: I think that just about recaps our show. Unfortunately, this is all the time we have. But, again, I'm on every Wednesday from 11 to 1. 11 a.m. to 1 p.m., that is. Don't stay up super late for my show because you're not going to hear it. Yeah, I mean, today, pretty good show. Thanks again for tuning in. That's all I got for you guys. Yeah, again, you're listening to KCSU Fort Collins 90.5. And also, feel free to tune into some other great shows, too. We got a show after this called Be Kind Rewind with DJ Savage, very good friend of mine. And he's got another great show, too. He talks a lot about movies, which is super awesome.
1: Like,
0: Who doesn't love a good movie, right? So, yeah, that's right after this. So, if that's something that interests you, you can keep it here and hear that in like 5 minutes. But that's all I got. We were kind of brainstorming how to close this out. I know, DJ Newdon, you kind of were leaning more in the rock direction today. That's your favorite genre, yeah?
1: Yeah, you could say that. I've always grown up loving rock and listening to AC/DC, and you know, you gotta love it. It's just such a soulful and mind presence and happiness type vibes for me.
0: Yeah, I feel that. But yeah, like I was saying, I was figuring out how to close this out in a way that, because sometimes we don't have all music on file here at the station, and so I got something good to close this out though. So for our final song on the show, Everlong by the Foo Fighters, right here on 90.5 KCSU. Thanks for stopping by again. Have a good day.

Good afternoon, peoples. Welcome back to 90.5 KCSU Fort Collins. I am your host, DJ Savage, and you're listening to Be Kind Rewind, the show where we talk about your favorite movies. That last song was Everlong by Foo Fighters. And coming up next is Jaded by Dean. Oh, I almost forgot. Today we're talking about Scott Pilgrim vs. the World, directed by Edgar Wright, who also directed the Cornetto trilogy, which is Shaun of the Dead, Hot Fuzz, and The World's End. But first, Jaded by Dean. Stay tuned.

0: Wow, that was a sweet sesh, dudes. Now what?
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1: 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I am your host, DJ Savage, and you're listening to Be Kind Rewind, the show where we talk about your favorite movies. Now, the last few songs were Only Happens... No. Only Happy When It Rains by Garbage, The Seed by Sasami, and Jesus He Knows Me by Ghost. Speaking of which, I just found out that, that one song by Ghost, is actually a cover from the original. I think it was Genesis. I just found out this morning. Now, to business. So right now, I'm currently wearing my Ghost shirt. I got it at the concert when I flew to Spokane, Washington, earlier this year. And I was scared stupid. But I conquered my fears, and I had a good time. Anyways, so today's topic is Scott Pilgrim vs. the World, and it takes place in the mysterious lands of Toronto, Canada. And for those of you just tuning in, it was directed by Edgar Wright, and he's the director of the Cornetto trilogy, Shaun of the Dead, Hot Fuzz, and The World's End. And the story takes place where we meet Scott Pilgrim, portrayed by Michael Cera, and his girlfriend, Nives Chow, comes over for a band rehearsal. Yeah, he's part of the band. I think he's the bass player. And I must say, the opening credits were incredible. And so Scott and Nives, they're such an item, a good couple. But out of nowhere, Scott starts having these dreams, these head movies, where he's all alone in the desert, and there's a single cactus. There's just the one. And it's no coincidence. See, there's a reason he's having these head movies. And every time, this mysterious girl keeps appearing, and she goes by the name Ramona Flowers, who's portrayed by Mary Elizabeth Winstead. I must say, if I were to see a picture of the actress and compare it to Ramona Flowers, I'm not gonna be able to recognize them. It's like a whole new entity. Anyway, so the group they go to this party, and one of the people there, his name's Komu, who apparently knows everyone. And Scott immediately asks him, "Do you know a girl with a hair like this? Here, let me draw it. Okay, I'm gonna start with a circle, nice big circle, and then scribble, scribble, scribble, loop de loop. There's the hair. You're not gonna see it, obviously, but that's the best I can do to describe it." That's what he drew. "Do you know a girl with hair like this?" "Yes, that's a Ramona Flowers." Wow, Komu wasn't kidding. He does indeed know everyone. And that's when Scott decides to make a move. And being the nerd that he is, he opens up with, "Hey, do you know Pac-Man?" And it didn't really go anywhere. And so he went, "Okay, I'll leave you alone forever now." And he can barely contain himself. He immediately goes to young Neo, slaps him. "Psh, she's totally real." "Who? Ramona Flowers." "What? The girl of my dreams." "Who?" And so he immediately starts gathering information from all the other partygoers. He can barely contain himself, like I said. Well, I can barely contain myself. I don't know why. I've been uneasy, but here I am. But more on that later. More on that later. Coming up next is Bloodlines by Frank Moody. Stay tuned.

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Good afternoon, peoples. Welcome back to 90.5 KCSU Fort Collins. I am your host, DJ Savage, and you're listening to Be Kind Rewind, the show where we talk about your favorite movies. The last few songs were The Birdman by Our Lady Peace, Up All Night by Beck, and The Longest Time by Billy Joel. Now, here's the thing. I was supposed to be playing Uptown Girl, not the other one, which would have been appropriate because we were just talking about Ramona Flowers. And you're probably thinking, what's up with Beck? Well, it turns out that Beck wrote the song Ramona that you hear in during the movie and in the end credits, and is the one that Scott ends up singing while playing his guitar. And I still know what you're thinking. What about Our Lady Peace? Well, I just found out that this is a Canadian group, and the story here does take place in Canada. So, appropriate. Anyway, to pick up where we left off, Scott, he's just finds out that his group is playing in the Toronto International Battle of the Bands. And Knives, she is ecstatic. But all of a sudden, he wakes up in his apartment or room or whatever. And it's her. It's Ramona Flowers. Yeah, earlier he ordered a package from somewhere. And he was waiting the entire day next to the door just until he receives it. Now that's dedication. Well, it's either that, or clearly he has nothing better to do. Anyways, Ramona reluctantly agrees to go out with Scott. Keep in mind, Scott is currently seeing Knives. But anyways, where was I? This leaves him at an impasse. I feel like I said that before. Anyway, Scott and Ramona, they meet Summer in a park, and Ramona is asking, what's with all the snow? Isn't it April? And before you know it, Scott ends up in Ramona's place, and due to the nature of it being cold, Ramona offers to make tea. And believe it or not, I actually have the list of teas that Ramona offered. Okay, she's got blueberry, raspberry, ginseng, sleepy time, green tea with lemon, green tea with lemon and honey, liver disaster, ginger with honey, ginger without honey, vanilla almond, white truffle, blueberry chamomile, vanilla walnut, constant comment, and Earl J. Hickey. Okay, I made the last one up. That's not... It's Earl Grey. I like to do that sometimes. And the next day, Scott invites Ramona to the first battle of the TIBB. The Battle of the Bands. And later that day, she totally comes. Yes, she totally came. But... Uh-oh, there's trouble in the corner. Knives, currently unaware of the situation, gives Scott a kiss. Just like that. And Crash and the Boys, that's the competition. One of their songs goes... It's titled, I'm So Sad, I'm So Very, Very Sad. It goes something like this. So sad! Thank you. Alright, now that I got that out of the way, KCSU's DJ training is now open for the summer semester. Community members looking to get involved in the station are invited to attend these summer sessions. More information and signups are available at kcsufm.com under the About tab. 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
1: Good afternoon, peoples. 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I am your host, DJ Savage, and you're listening to Be Kind Rewind, the show where we talk about your favorite movies. The last few songs were Let's Go Outside by The String Cheese Incident, Fire by Compass and Cavern, and Find the Way by Holdfast. I believe those are all local bands from here, Colorado. Now, for those of you just tuning in to the top of the hour, today's topic is Scott Pilgrim vs. the World. And I just, I forgot to mention this, but I received a text not too long ago who mentioned something about a VHS soundtrack or cassette. I forgot the difference between those two. It's been a while since I've seen a cassette or a VHS tape about The Matrix. And if you want to chat with your fellow DJ, just text us at 970-538-5278. Don't worry, I'll remind you. And I just realized I wanted to share something that back when I was I first became a DJ, which was last year. I talked about Scott Pilgrim last year as well during week 6, and since then that's been a tradition for me. Whenever it's the summer session or fall semester or the spring semester, I always talk about Scott Pilgrim during week 6. Because 6 is my favorite number, and Scott Pilgrim is one of my favorite movies. I haven't decided which one it is yet. But anyways, back to the story. So Scott Pilgrim, he's playing in the Battle of the Bands, and their competition is Crash and the Boys, I think. Oh man, I already forgot their names. I was watching it last night. Anyway, Ramona's first evil ex-boyfriend barges in, and they start fighting each other. And Matthew Patel, he's dressed up as a sleep-deprived pirate. That's the best way I can describe it. Hey, is he a pirate? Are you a pirate? Pirates are in this here. Die! I like those brief little intermissions of random dialogue. Anyways, Matthew actually vaporizes the competition. One moment there, psh, the next moment, gone. Reduced to dust. That takes care of one. But it turns out Ramona Flowers, she has 7 evil exes who are as follows: Lucas Lee, Todd Ingram, Roxy Richter, Ken and Kyle Katayanagi, the twins, and Gideon G-Man Graves. And if Scott wants to continue dating Ramona, he has to defeat them all. And on top of that, Scott's roommate, Wallace, he issues an ultimatum that he has to break up with Knives. And eventually, he does. It wasn't easy. She was devastated. And that sadness became resentment, which later became hatred. And she swore revenge on Ramona. And hey, I recognize the. Excuse me. Okay, where were we? Okay, so Lucas Lee, he's a skateboarder turned actor, and a bit of a show off. Fortunately, Scott tricks him into doing a grind on a skateboard on some very unstable rails. And they were slippery with the ice and everything, and just like that, exploded into a million pieces. All right, coming up next is Everybody Rules by Morningwood.

0: 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I was putting in some extra work after practice.
1: No worries, Destiny Thurman from the CSU women's basketball team. 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
0: Dang it, I missed it.
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answer your question, yes, there was. Before that was Uptown Girl by Billy Joel, as promised. And before that, If It Feels Good, Do It by Sloan. And you're probably thinking, why Sloan? Good question, because Sloan is also Canadian. Oh yeah. What else was there? Oh, that's right. Peacefield by Ghost. So to answer Band of Horses a question, is there a ghost? Yes, there was. And, okay. I've been thinking. I'm pretty sure that the entire soundtrack to Scott Pilgrim vs. the World is out there somewhere. Be it by digital or CD. I might have seen it on sale. I just can't remember where, but I'll be on the lookout. So in the future, when I talk about Scott Pilgrim, I'll have the soundtrack ready. Now, where were we? Yes. For those of you who don't know, Scott had a real bad breakup with Natalie, who later became Envy Adams, lead singer of The Clash at Demonhead. And the bass player just happens to be Ramona's third evil ex, Todd Ingram. He's played by Brandon Routh. And if you didn't know, he also played a Superman back in the early 2000s. And he played Captain Atom, I think. Or was it The Atom? In DC's Legends of Tomorrow. Yeah, I have a knack of recognizing actors from other roles. And that's kind of what we do here in this show anyway, so it works out just fine. Anyways, Todd. He's vegan. But this type of vegan gave him superpowers, psychic abilities. I've only heard about this type of veganism one other time back in The Simpsons. Lisa ran into a level 5 vegan, and according to him, he doesn't eat anything that casts a shadow. Ooh, now that's hardcore. Anyway, Todd was just too strong for Scott, so he challenges him to a base battle. But as formidable as Scott was, it just wasn't enough. And so Scott tricks Todd into ingesting half and half. And that's when the vegan police showed up. And to Todd's surprise, he's done previous violations, such as knowingly eating gelato and a chicken parmesan. And he asked, chicken isn't vegan? No, I'm afraid not. That takes us to Evil Ex number 4. There's a reason Ramona never uses the term ex-boyfriends. She just sticks to exes because one of them is Roxy Richter. And she has the abilities of a ninja and this cool weapon that takes the form of a... not exactly a whip, but it has blades. So it's flexible. And just when Scott was about to lose, Ramona immediately tells him of her weakness. And so just a quick boop to the back of her knee and eliminated. And that brings me to one of my favorite movie scenes, the Amp versus Amp battle. But first we got... Movie scene by Party Nails. Appropriate. Stay tuned.

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These sessions are for all individuals who want to confront unrealistic appearance ideals and develop their self-esteem. The Body Project values inclusivity, empowerment, and a sense of community while advocating for systemic change revolving societal body ideals. You can sign up for these workshops through their Instagram at the_body_project_CSU.

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Good afternoon, peoples. Welcome back to 90.5 KCSU Fort Collins. I am your host, DJ Savage, and you're listening to Be Kind Rewind, the show where we talk about your favorite movies. Alright, the last few songs were Starseed by Our Lady Peace. Once again, that's they're Canadian. The Unforgiven by Metallica. Come and Get Your Love by Redbone. Yeah, that's about it. Ooh, that reminds me. That last song, Come and Get Your Love. I actually purchased the Guardians of the Galaxy official soundtrack on CD, and that's what you were just listening to. At any rate, I shall find the Scott Pilgrim soundtrack and get that too. Hopefully by the fall semester, when week 6 arrives, I'll be ready. Right, let's go on over to my favorite scene, the Amp vs. Amp battle. So it's Scott and his band, and the Katayanagi twins, the Evil X's number 5 and 6. And I must say that the attention to detail was excellent. The way they summoned dragon powers and all that with their electronic equipment, and the way Scott responded with turning on the amp or whatever. Was it the amplifier? You know, I'm not familiar with the equipment terminologies or whatnot, so forgive me. But just like that, he summons a electric Yeti, I assume. And he's fueling this this presence. And you might say that they tore the roof off. In this case, literally, there's a giant hole in the roof. And that brings us to Evil X number 7, Gideon G-Man Graves. And he's the indie producer of the Millennium, blah blah blah, yada yada yada. Personality-wise, he's not one I would approach, personally. Because he can come off as a condescending, patronizing, know-nothing, know-it-all. In fact, at one point when they're battling during that final scene, when Knives unexpectedly attacks Ramona, he's all, "Yoo-hoo! Are we done with the hugging and the learning?" I thought we had a battle going on here. And even the way he fights too, when he summons a cybernetic katana, he fights with one hand behind his back, and he does this to show off. Much like Lucas Lee, he's also a showboat. But fortunately, Scott triumphs, thanks to that extra life that he picked up during the Amp vs. Amp battle. And the heroes ride off into the sunset. But Scott's been fighting for Ramona this whole time, and Knives is okay with letting him go. And there goes that one song, Ramona by Beck. And, did I say sunset? I meant sunrise, because this happened, during the early mornings. I don't know, 3 a.m. or something. But I digress. Coming up next is Wheels Fall Off by the Radium Dolls. I welcome you to Downtown Coolsville. Stay tuned.

0: 2. We have another member of Feeder. We had a run-in with Fred Durst of Limp Bizkit.
1: Because Fred Durst, the chair of our interview, man, it's like, you know, he needs to calm down, man. He's a big businessman. It's like, you know, big businessmen don't act like that. It's like, Fred, chill out, man. Everything's cool.
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1: And if Fred Durst tears this one up, just turn his baseball cap around the right way. 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
3: 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Unfortunately, we are out of time, but join me next week on the same day, same hour, Wednesdays from 1 to 3. Coming up next is Ruby by Kaiser Chiefs. I mean, who knows what we're going to talk about next week, but it has something to do with the number 7, I guess. Who knows? Even I don't know. That's all for today. Have a good one!

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0: Well, hey there, champ. What did you do on that tablet there? 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
0: Well, how are you tuning in out here? You don't have radio.
1: App.
0: Neato, champ. That tablet there can really do a lot. I heard you can catch up in the last 2 weeks of shows you missed.
1: Uh-huh.
0: Well, gee willikers, kid. Do they have any games on that app?
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0: And you're listening to... Oh, no, no. One more time. Hey, I'm Sam.
1: And I'm Walter.
0: And we're...
1: From...
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So, your friend started a band, and you're trying to get into this whole local music thing. Maybe you think local music is just a guy with a guitar. It's that, and so much more. It's also rock. EDM. Metal. Bluegrass, and everything in between. If you want to get into this whole local music thing, tune into KCSU, where we play a large selection of local artists from the Fort Collins and Northern Colorado area. First.

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Hell dog, keep moving, escape to your train.

Rams Against Hunger is a CSU program working to eliminate food insecurity among CSU students, faculty, and staff. They offer many different services to support the Ram community, primarily a food pantry open to all students, which acts as a central hub for necessary goods, from food to general wellness items. Rams Against Hunger also provides multiple small pantries across campus called pocket pantries, and a meal swipe program for eligible students. If you or someone you know isn't sure where their next meal will come from or struggle to access proper nourishment, visit the Rams Against Hunger website at rah.colostate.edu.

0: 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Here on the back nine as Mr. Odom steps up to the tee box.
1: Odom having just a phenomenal day out there. He is really making quick work of his opponents.
0: He's going for the first spot as he drives this one off. It looks like it's sailing.
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